0: Hit-Radio RT1.
1: They say the holy water's watered down, and this town's lost its faith. 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
1: I really need you. I really need your love right now. I'm fading fast. Not gonna last.